Well, good morning, good evening, or good afternoon, wherever you are and whatever you do. A lot of things happening in the world today, most of them far beyond our control, you might say. And perhaps it's time we took a pause and thought about life and thought about the laws of gravity and sexuality and humanity.

0: This is for Palace.
1: And today, as we meet, a flotilla sails once more towards Gaza, bearing not the implements of war, but the promise of aid for a besieged people. It is a mission of mercy, and we must do all in our power to see that it reaches its shore. To let it be turned back with violence is

Bungee, bungee, bungee, bungee, bungee, bungee, bungee, bungee, bungee.